0: 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G-Flip dominated at the MCG AFL Grand Final. One of their songs is coming up.
1: Fresh hits. Fresh hits and throwbacks. Let's go. Nova's Jodie and Hazy. Adelaide's favourite way to...

Great Expectation here on Nova. Now, I always thought she had an incredible voice, but listening to her sing live for her debut at the MTV VMAs today... Down Under, stat. I would love to hear her sing live. Wild. All I need is a great expectation of you. All right, let's get back into the tunes for your Monday with some Cyril. You got to catch up on this, by the way. Watch the full performance. It is wild.

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2: 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Is also known as a buster. Always
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3: 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Maybe.

It is a wonderful life. Monday night here on Nova on the Oz Music Show, getting you the very best in Australian music every weeknight from 9 p.m. My name is Maddie Rowe on the Oz Music Show, and I am the resident Australian music lover. Kylie Minogue, AFL pre-show. I mean, I keep banging on about it, but it is one of the greatest pre-shows of all time. If you happen to be watching Kylie Minogue on Saturday, you are now a part of a brand new record. More on that coming up. And this guy, Rule, on tour with Benson Boone through November. Don't Say That plays now on the Oz Music Show.

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1: 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Coming up, Madonna has shouted out Troye Sivan at the VMAs today. Plus, the NRL Grand Final is coming up. Who's doing the pre-show? I might have another name, another band to throw in the mix next at Nova.

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1: It's a banger. 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
2: Oh, well, man. It's a whole 3 minutes of that.
1: Yeah.
2: And then Can't Stop, Won't Stop. So once we finish with the hip-hop edition of I Don't Want to Catch the Bus, we hit the country version. Do you want to hear that?
1: Oh, yeah.
2: All right, let's go.
3: What time is Peyton's appointment today? What appointment? Her brace is off. I don't get them off today. I don't think by any chance.

0: It's Keep It On Nova.
1: Thank you so much.
0: Nova, the home of Samba.
2: Oh, the new line.
0: To win your tickets, Keep It On Nova.
1: Thank you so much.
0: Nova, the home of Samba.
2: Oh, the new light and easy spring menu just dropped. And honestly, it has no right being this

and hail live across Adelaide. Top of 33 degrees today. It is feeling more and more like the spring that we were hoping for. How good is this? Coming up after the long weekend, Jodie and Hazy, they're back live Tuesday morning. They'll be bringing back their PuraTap birthday payday wheel, by the way. 7 and 8, an easy way to score $1,000. Plus, they